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2: You must think that I'm stupid. You must think that I'm a fool. You must think that I'm new to this. But I have seen this song before.

0: Exa FM 97.3.
1: They say the holy water's watered down, and this town's lost its faith. Our colors will fade.